good, but you look so much better on me. On me. You look good, but you look so much better on me. On me. You look good, but you look so much better on me. On me. You look good, but you look so much better on me.

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Your night takes its time. About to check outside again. If you know what I'm talking about, just let me know if you wanna go to that whole mile on the range. You got a lot of nice girls.

Rock FM. Frischer Rock von Green Day. Green Day. I'm never gonna RIP. Rock.